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1: Good afternoon, I'm KM Adams with the latest at midday. Farmers and growers walk away from field days happier than they came in. Teams estimate it was the busiest event in recent years, with tens of thousands of attendees and a sellout stall lineup. Organiser Brett Beagley says he could feel the energy buzzing.
2: The weather was awesome, which also puts a smile on people's faces. The overall vibe of it was just really positive.
1: An automatic crash alert from a smartphone led officers to a windfall of colourful weapons in Palmerston North this morning. After officers tracked down a vehicle that collided into a building, they discovered a driver trying to hide two rifles, four samurai swords, a machete, a crossbow, a large hunting knife and ammunition. The 22-year-old man will be facing a range of charges in court on Thursday. A tiny wireless brain sensor is being used to detect fluid buildup in the brain. Auckland University scientists have been working for 14 years to help alleviate the strain of a condition called hydrocephalus. Senior researcher Sarah Jane Guild says children have it the worst.
3: They get headaches, nausea, and they don't know whether it's a flu, a migraine or something else, or whether it is actually the shunt, and that could be life-threatening.
1: The New York Knicks could wrap up the NBA title today when they play away in San Antonio against the Spurs. The Knicks lead the series 3-1 overall. A win today would seal their first title since 1973. Tip off 12:30. A draw between Switzerland and Qatar this morning at the FIFA World Cup. Brazil and Morocco deep into the second half at 1-1. And the Hurricanes into the Super Rugby final after thrashing the Blues last night.
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10: Good afternoon, I'm KM Adams with the latest at 2. US President Donald Trump is threatening to use what he calls the ultimate alternative if the latest peace deal with Iran fails. It's set to be signed tomorrow. In social media posts, Trump said the Strait of Hormuz would be open to all. Iran, however, has cast doubt on the timing. A 22-year-old man was found holding a loaded crossbow early yesterday morning in Palmerston North after police responded to a crash alert. The man was allegedly trying to hide weapons, including two rifles and four samurai swords. People are being urged to brace themselves for another emergency alert test on their phones between 6 and 7 this evening. John Price of NEMA explains why it's so important.
11: This could be the difference between danger and safety. We've got to test it to make sure it works. So when it really needs to work to keep people alive, we're all confident that it's fit for purpose.
10: Almost a record attendance at Field Days this year. It had the largest opening day crowd in the event's recent history, and more than 132,000 people attended the four-day event at Mystery Creek near Hamilton. To football updates with Hisense, Scotland first to find the net in their FIFA World Cup clash against Haiti. Aston Villa's John McGinn putting the Tartan Army in raptures in the 28th minute. A short time ago, closing on half-time, they held a 1-0 lead. Australia and Turkey wrap up the day's action when they meet at 4. And another strong start for the San Antonio Spurs in their must-win Game 5 of the NBA Finals. Moments ago, leading the New York Knicks 42-37, approaching half-time after taking the first quarter 23-13.
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1: You're listening to Krish on your number one hum, playing Bollywood's biggest hits. 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

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Auckland, the wait is over. Legendary Rahat Fateh Ali Khan Auckland mein perform karenge for one unforgettable night of music. Aur timeless hits, soul-stirring kawaliyan aur powerful voice mein jo

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0: 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Just go. 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So, where will you go?
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5: Good evening to you, I'm Jeff Ryan with the latest at 6. US President Donald Trump's claiming a deal with Iran that will prevent it from developing a nuclear weapon and see the Strait of Hormuz immediately reopened will be signed tomorrow. Iranian officials have expressed caution over any signing. Labour's finance spokesperson says Nationals' attack on the opposition's policy costings is as desperate as it gets. National claims there's an $18.2 billion gap between what Labour plans to spend and the revenue it expects to gain. Labour's Barbara Edmonds saying Labour will release its full fiscal plan later this year. Heavy rain watches in place for the ranges of Westland and Fiordland. The Canterbury High Country is under a strong wind watch. The Transport Agency's website says driver caution is needed due to strong winds in the coastal Otago region. And Field Days has delivered one of its strongest showcases in recent years. Organiser Brett Beagley says the team is absolutely spent.
6: Everyone's getting up at 3:30, 4 in the morning and going home at sort of 8 o'clock at night. Really big 4 days and everyone's like knackered.
5: To sport, Turkey beating down the door in the FIFA World Cup, but right on full time, it's Australia leading 2-0. The New York Knicks are NBA champions for the first time in 53 years, beating the San Antonio Spurs 94-90 to take the final series 4-1. And netball with Kogan Mobile, the ANZ Premiership, the Steel will host next week's elimination final against the Tactics after taking a nail-biter between the two sides, 56-54.
1: Sports News, brought to you by

pretty sure everyone is enjoying watching FIFA World Cup 26 and the upcoming matches for tomorrow. Kal subha, tarke subha, 5 baje, Germany aur Curacao ke beech mein khel hoga. The favorites will be Germany, of course, Netherlands and Japan at 8 a.m., Ivory Coast against Ecuador at 11 a.m., and the last match for tomorrow, Group F mein, Sweden aur Tunisia khelne wale hain. Filhal, you are enjoying Sunday Night Melodies with me, Jikash, on Hum.

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1: 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The government will need to add an extra two Mount Eden prison's worth of capacity according to a new forecast showing the prison population is set to steadily rise at a faster rate thanks to a new law and order policy. In the new forecast for justice sector, the Ministry of Justice projected a 36% increase in the prison population by mid-2035. It said there would be more than 14,200 prisoners by June in 2035. That increase is already underway since the Ministry of Justice started writing this report, which was released on Friday. The prison population rose from 10,500 as of February 2025 to 11,500 when staff asked for an update on Friday. It costs the government $552 per day per prisoner, according to the latest data from corrections. With a 3,700% increase to the corrections muster, taxpayers could be billed an extra $745 million per year to keep the prisons running in 2035. And now, me, I for one support this. Because I would rather have convicts behind bars than roaming around people. Because aisa hua hai pehle. 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I'm all in support for putting people behind bars jinhone galat kaam kiye hain. To 500 or something dollars, $552 hum spend karte hain per prisoner per day, and I think if that makes our community a safer place to live in, I'm all for it. Aapko kya sochna hai?

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3: Spend and win at Silverdale.
4: Fine at times. A lot of cloud today. 18 hour high. Coming into the city, Southern Motorway slowing at Papakura to Manurewa and slowing down at Papatoetoe and before Mount Wellington. 24 minutes Manukau to the city. 46 from Drury. Looking okay on the southwestern. Northwestern, 23 minutes in from Massey. Slow there to Te Aratu and close to the city. Northern, slow at Silverdale and Greville to Wairau Valley. 20 in from Constellation.
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1: Experience fun at Snow Planet.
2: Fine spells with a high of 18. A bit of fog this morning, and especially foggy if you're coming in on the northwestern motorway. Half an hour in from Massey, we're slow in patches there to Te Aratu on the causeway and St Luke's to the city. Southern 33 minutes in from Mataco, hour from Drury, slow Papakura through to Mount Wellington. Southwestern looks fine. Northern 23 from Constellation, slow at Silverdale and all the way from Greville.
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16: Morning, I'm Grace Cocker with the latest at 7. Public health specialists warn proposed move-on orders will make it worse for homeless youth. A new study estimates around half of the unhoused population is under 25. Author Neville Pearce says it does nothing to lift them out of an already hard situation.
17: Giving them fines, which they won't be able to pay because if you're homeless you don't have $2,000, and a criminal record.
16: The cost of getting food on supermarket shelves is rising again. The Infometrics foodstuff supplier costs have increased 2.2% in May. Economist Brad Olson says some of these increases sit outside the Middle East conflict.
18: Some of it will predate that conflict, suggests that even before we saw that large increase in fuel costs, that pricing and cost pressures were still hitting a number of producers.
16: Tributes are pouring in for Porirua councillor Mike Duncan. He passed away suddenly yesterday morning. Mayor Anita Baker shared the news on social media, describing it as a shock for all. She says he'd been a councillor since 2016 and the council table will not be the same without his input. A plane has crashed near an airport in Missouri with all 12 on board feared dead. The local highway patrol says emergency services are on the scene. It was said to be carrying skydivers and a witness reported seeing the plane engulfed in flames. To motorsport with Megan Turbo, home of the free steelies with muds, Lewis Hamilton has won his first F1 race for Ferrari. The 41-year-old is emotional after winning the Barcelona Catalunya GP.
19: To be on the top of that podium, to come across the line in the red car, wow, I dreamt of it as a kid.
16: Liam Lawson finished 9th for RB. And in the NRL, the Tigers have beaten the Titans 36-28 at Leichhardt Oval.
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0: Rewind, सिर्फ रोवा पर.
1: Schools use fibre to study in virtual reality, whereas Kim used it to study her family's genealogy to discover she has a long-lost relative in Taupo who streams true crime podcasts about missing people that often begin with an ad from Chorus saying New Zealand runs on fibre.
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2: A foggy start for some, fine with lots of cloud today, high of 18. Northern Motorway, 34 minutes, Constellation to the city. We're slow at Silverdale and heavy gravel to the bridge. Northwestern, 32 from Massey, slow on and off from Upper Harbour, few heavier spots. Southern, 40 in from Monaco, slow all the way from Papakura, heavy patches south of Monaco. And southwestern, slow northbound through Whitty.
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6: Beat fuel prices with AT.
7: High of 18, quite cloudy but fine at times. Northern motorway, not too bad coming in. 34 minutes from Constellation Drive, slow at Silverdale, heavy gravel to the bridge. We had a crash in the Vic Park tunnel, but it has been sorted out quite quickly. That's going the other way. Northwestern 35 in from Massey, slow from Upper Harbour with heavy patches. Southern 46 in from Monaco, slow all the way from Papakura, quite a few heavy patches along the way.
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0: accurate traffic.
1: Auckland Airport Park and Ride.
2: High of 18, quite cloudy but fine at times. Northern Motorway, not too bad coming in. 34 minutes from Constellation Drive. Slow at Silverdale, heavy gravel to the bridge. We had a crash in the Vic Park Tunnel, but it has been sorted out quite quickly. That's going the other way. Northwestern, 35 in from Massey. Slow from Upper Harbour with heavy patches. Southern, 46 in from Mutico. Slow all the way from Papakura. Quite a few heavy patches along the way.
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2: Morning, I'm Grace Cocker with the latest at 8. There are fresh concerns about how the proposed move-on orders will affect rough sleeping youth. A new study suggests it will criminalise children experiencing homelessness. Author Neville Pearce says there are better alternatives.
3: Permanent stable housing for youth results in less crime and better outcomes, better health, better social functioning, better employment.
2: Meanwhile, the Greens claim the wealthiest 150 now own as much as half the country, their assets increasing 26% in a year. Referencing this year's NBR Rich List, they say the economy's bigger than ever and it's being hoovered up, not trickling down. An American singer-songwriter is reportedly among those killed in a mid-air helicopter crash in Rio de Janeiro overnight. CNN Brazil reports Oliver Tree is one of the six victims. The 32-year-old shot to international fame in 2021 with his songs Life Goes On and Miss You. And in the US,
4: Fight.
2: UFC Fight Day at the White House has arrived, along with a 60-minute clip of President Trump chanting the word fight on its official X social media page. The Weather Channel predicts a 60% chance of thunder, humidity and mosquitoes. To motorsport with Megan Turbo, home of the Free Steelies with Muds, Lewis Hamilton's thanking his supporters after winning his first F1 race for Ferrari in Barcelona.
5: Coming into this year after such a difficult year, my fans really saved me.
2: Liam Lawson finished 9th but has been upgraded to 8th after Alpine car copped a time penalty. The Netherlands are just kicking off against Japan at the FIFA World Cup in Dallas. Germany's beaten Curacao 7-1 in Houston.
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2: Fine and cloudy today with a high of 18. Motorways are easing. Northern 26 minutes in from Constellation. 40 from Silverdale. Slow gravel to the bridge. Heavy through Waito Valley. Northwestern 30 minutes in from Massey. Fine to the causeway. Got heavy patches there to the CBD. Southern 40 minutes in from Manukau. Slow at Manurewa. Fine to Papatoetoe. Then heavy on and off from there to the CBD.
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1: IKEA sale is on now.
2: Fine spells, a lot of cloud, got a high of 18 today. Into the city, we're looking pretty good. Southern, just 35 minutes. Manukau to town, 45 from Drury. Slow at Manurewa and slow patches from Papatoetoe. Heavy Mount Wellington to Remuera. Southwestern, slow northbound through Whitty. Fine the other way. Northwestern, 24 in from Massey. Slow from Point Chev. And northern, 26 from Constellation. Slow there to the bridge.
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2: 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Or Whittaker's chocolate blocks 250 gram, now $6.49 each. Woolworths weekly specials. Now that feels good. 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
4: 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Fly return to Samoa from just $795 or to Tonga return from only $735. 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
3: Morning, I'm Glenn Stewart with the latest at 10, and in developing news, a deal between the US and Iran has been reached. US President Trump confirmed the news on Truth Social while also announcing the reopening of the Strait of Hormuz and removal of his naval blockade. He says ships of the world, start your engines, let the oil flow. Back here, there are calls to not downplay the severity of elder abuse this Awareness Day. Age Concern supported more than 3,000 reported cases last year. CEO Karen Billings says for many, financial and emotional exploitation happens behind closed doors.
4: And it can lead to a whole range of things like isolation. It can really impact health and confidence.
3: A new initiative managed to help banks recover around $10 million in customer scam losses. It also identified close to 5,000 money mule accounts used by scammers to transfer stolen money. The Banking Association says the tech lets companies quickly freeze vulnerable funds. And an American singer-songwriter is reportedly among those killed in a media helicopter crash in Rio de Janeiro overnight. CNN Brazil reports Oliver Tree is one of the six victims. The 32-year-old shot to international fame in 2021 with his songs Life Goes On and Miss You. In sport, tributes continue to flow for Kane Williamson. The best ever Black Caps batsman announced his retirement from international cricket on Friday night, midway through the Test series against England. Sky Sport commentator Simon Dool.
5: The way he handled himself throughout his career was just absolutely magnificent. He will be a loss to New Zealand cricket and to world cricket.
3: And New Zealand's unveiled a 21-strong athletics team for next month's Commonwealth Games in Glasgow, Scotland.
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6: The highs of 17, overnight temperature of 10. आज का forecast बताया जा रहा है. Cloudy day रहेगा. कुछ fog सुबह के समय आपने जरूर देखी होगी. Isolated showers जो सुबह के समय आपने देखी होगी कम होती चली जाएंगी. It feels like 14 degrees. 5:12 पे sunset.
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